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I'd like to say hi to our friends in Centrale Milano and Radio Nazza on powerful 1575 AM in Milan, Italy.

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1: Hey, is this, who am I speaking with?
0: This is Larry.
1: Oh, hey, Larry, this is Blake Shelton. I was calling in for an interview. I was given this number from the label.
0: Oh, yeah, you're that guy that was, yes, okay. All
2: hey,
0: right.
2: Listen, by the way, we want to get this thing out of the way.
0: Les
2: we've
0: is,
2: got some
0: you know what, hey, we've got, Les has got some ground rules he wants to go over with you to kind of clue you in about what we're going to talk about, if that's okay
2: is
0: with you.
2: Brad? Is this Brad?
1: Yeah, that's him.
2: Hey, Brad? Hey, listen, pal, we're going on the air in just a second, and I kind of looked over your bio. Do we have his album, by the way?
1: Cause I are y'all talking to me?
2: Yeah, hold on. Hold on. We're about to go on. You are about to be on the Big Wiz, W-H-I-Z.
0: I'll look for the album.
2: And we're very happy to have you along here. I got a second just a second ago to kind of glance through your bio. I see a lot of things that we might want to think about, you know, if it's okay with you, Brad. Hunting, killing, drinking, camo. All those, you know, kind of country things.
0: I found the album.
2: You did?
0: Yeah.
2: Oh, not that one. We don't want to play that. So anyway, what I'm saying here, Brad, is if when we go on, if you could just keep all that out and kind of stick to the talking points that I know the record company gave you to stick to and not be talking about your personal life and all that stuff. Is that okay?
1: Well, I don't know.
2: That'll be just great.
1: Right.
2: Now, are we about ready?
0: Yeah, 10 seconds.
2: Bring in another album and see if you can get something from... a good album.
0: 5 seconds less.
2: All right, here we go. 5, 4, 3, 2. Good morning, everybody. You're listening to the Les Chatsworth Show. And hey, young man, have you got something to say to all the fans of the Big Wiz?
1: Yeah, Les. As a matter of fact, I do, buddy. This is Blake Shelton, by the way.
0: Hey.
1: And I just wanted to call in and tell you to kiss my ass.

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0: saluto agli amici di Centrale Milano da Arturo Bolognini di Radio Nizza. Vi aspetto ogni lunedì a 00:30 e martedì alle 11 e alle 14 per The French Touch, un programma dove ascoltare e commentare insieme le migliori contaminazioni tra musica francese e musica italiana. Appuntamento qui, sui 1575 kilocicli di Centrale Milano.
1: You know what kind of stuff rednecks like to buy? Shiny stuff. We are attracted to shiny objects. UFOs, beer cans, fishing lures, if it's shiny, we like it. And if you think about it, most of the people that see UFOs have been using fishing lures and holding beer cans. So actually, there's a connection there.
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3: Right now, thank you. Right now I'd like to bring out a friend of mine who's been a friend of mine for probably longer than I've known anybody now that I come to think of it. He's been a good friend over the years. We've had our ups and downs, but we're still playing together. Stephen Stills.

Richard Daley and all them other, well, whatever you want to call them, that America is still the home of the brave. Oh, yes it is, and you got to be brave, children. How many is it that they shot down already? Something like 17 of us. Oh, but you know we got to do it.

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Oh, and we're supposed to be some kind of different. Oh, oh, oh, oh, oh, yes. And I don't know whether I want white America to remember or forget.

0: 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Look for Menu Utente. Yes, it's in Italian, but we are sure our editor will fix it soon. And register. You will then be able to choose Funzioni Abilitate, and then Elenco Brani, which translates to List of Songs. Easy, isn't it? This is Centrale Milano, 1575 kHz.
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And I just say, all the beautiful people, there's so many people gave the life to the world of love, which is called music, the universal language. And right now, we want to say a special tribute to the undisputed king of rock and roll, brother Mr.

Thank you, Tony. 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So many beautiful people, if you will, ladies and gentlemen. Right here. A few more things I want to say right here. I want to get a 30-second round of silence. But not one, not two, but three Prince of Peace, if you will. Not one, not two, but three Prince of Peace. John Lennon, Bob Marley, and Marvin Gaye.

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1: Yeah. Death Row.

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Yeah, I heard that, man. 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How are you out there? Are you okay? You're not, you're staying stoned and you got enough water and you got a place to sleep and everything? What does that mean? because we ought to, all of us, you know, I don't mean to be preachy, but we ought to remember, and that means promoters too, that music's for grooving, man, and music's not for putting yourself through bad changes. You know, I mean, you don't have to go take anybody's shit, man, just to like music. You know what I mean? You don't. So if you're getting more shit than you deserve, you know what to do about it, man. You know, it's just music. Music's supposed to be different than that.

0: sometimes you have to wait for it. 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
1: Just a little bit.
0: But Janis Joplin gives it to you. And that's all. Janis Joplin has a new Columbia album. I got them old cosmic blues again, mama.
1: But it don't make no difference.
0: You've never had it so good. 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

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I took a little drink and I'm a feeling right. 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I'm a never, never, never gonna speed again. Pass the claret to me, Barrett. A rolling down the mountain on a rainy day. Oh, when you see me coming, better start to pray. I'm a cutting up the road and I'm the boss all the way. Transfusion, transfusion. Oh, Doc, pardon me for this crazy intrusion. I'm never, never, never gonna speed again. Pump the fluid in me, Louie. I'm burning up the freeway early this morning. I'm a-passing everybody. Oh, nothing but corn, man, out of my way. I don't drive with my horn. Transfusion. Oh, nurse, I'm gonna make a new resolution. I'm never, never, never gonna speed again. Put a gallon in me, Allen. Oh, barnyard drivers are found in two classes, line-crowding hogs and speeding jackasses. So remember to slow down today. Hey, Daddy-O, make that type O, huh? Attaboy.

0: 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Exactly 2 years after the detention in France, Pavel Durov is speaking again about the proceeding that concerns him. In a lengthy statement published today on his Telegram channel, the founder and chief executive officer of the platform describes the French investigation as an operation driven by political motives. He argues that Telegram was not targeted because of moderation shortcomings, which he says are lower than those of other large platforms, but because it refused to grant governments of various countries what he calls political favors, i.e. illegal censorship and surveillance. Below, we publish the full translation without cuts or commentary. The text by Pavel Durov. 2 years ago, I was stopped in Paris by the police for 3 days. The maximum time they can detain someone before charging them. With an unprecedented move, the French authorities accused the head of a large platform of crimes committed by its users. That investigation is still ongoing, even though it makes less and less sense as the years go by. Why? Because now we have ample proof that Telegram was neither worse than other popular platforms in moderation, nor the worst in cooperating with authorities. So why was Telegram targeted? In the last 2 years, we have seen a recurring pattern in several countries. Telegram is quietly put under pressure to grant political favors, such as illegal censorship or surveillance. When we refuse, local media and non-governmental organizations launch orchestrated campaigns that paint Telegram as a den of crime, from child pornography to terrorism. Our moderation is not worse than that of other large platforms. Yet these campaigns instill the idea that Telegram should be prosecuted or limited. Suddenly officials begin to worry about crime and the protection of minors, but only on platforms that reject their secret political requests. Platforms that accept such deals get away with practically everything, including literally selling advertising that promotes child pornography. Is the French investigation against me political? It certainly fits the pattern we see elsewhere, mostly in authoritarian countries. And it undoubtedly raises questions. Over time, this investigation could itself end up under investigation, especially now that Macron's war against freedom of expression is meeting resistance. This month, the French Constitutional Council rejected his ban on social media for minors under 15 on grounds of freedom of expression. In the end, freedom and truth will prevail. Editorial by Rachel Durov, The New David Against the French Conspiracies. Pavel Durov's story seems to have come out of a low-budget spy film. Stopped in Paris for 3 days, accused of crimes of his users, then turned into a victim of a global conspiracy against his refusal to sell political favors. But let's not overthink it. Perhaps the real crime was opening his mouth against censorship, while we are all busy scrolling memes on other platforms. One has to wonder why the press, almost always, portrays Durov as a silent hero, yet forgets to mention the dozens of groups that use Telegram to organize illegal activities. The interview is a long list of way not worse than anyone else. But who really decides who is worse? Media hypocrisy is a bridge of words that links the French case to the broader authoritarian pattern without providing numbers, without providing evidence, only with a dramatic tone worthy of a fast food thriller. And then the Macron war against freedom of expression. Ah, yes, because the only way to protect minors from child pornographic material is to forbid them to use Instagram, TikTok, or Snap, while an independent messaging app can spread anything without any control. The contradiction is so beautiful that I almost hear it sing. Freedom for adults, chains for kids, and Durov brandishing his digital sword against the monster of censorship, while the monster is an Instagram algorithm. In short, Durov's narrative is as flawless as a politician's excuse.
1: We're not the problem.
0: The system is. But the system is precisely that vicious circle of media, power, and platforms that pet each other while the public stays watching, believing that truth will be saved by a messenger of encrypted messages. And us, we keep commenting, there is truth, without looking inside the box. Cone of the day. Monaco. Master, if a government wants to surveil messages, is it more correct to close the door on us or turn the door itself into a window? Master. The door is already a window for those who have the courage to look beyond their own mirror. Close it, and you think you're protecting, but you will also have closed the soul of the curious. Monaco. And then, if truth is a door, is censorship your master or your servant? Censorship is the thief who, believing he steals the treasure, ends up guarding a hole where no one can walk anymore. And it is precisely there that the traveler finds the freedom of no longer wanting to stop. That's all for now. From the Paris editorial office, I am Rachel Costa. This is Emmy Millicinque Centosa Tanta Cinque, France 24 and Radio Central Milano.
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3: 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Yes, it's in Italian, but we are sure our editor will fix it soon. And register. 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This is Centrale Milano, 1575 kHz.

Hi, my name is James Thomason with WPNN in Pensacola, Florida. I'd like to say hi to our friends in Centrale, Milano, and Radio Nazza on powerful 1575 AM in Milan, Italy.

Worthy or not, God loves us all, even a little bird that couldn't fly. Why is life given and taken away too soon for some to tell? And others live for many years and walk a path to hell. A cripple since birth may

But God's reasons must not be known or questioned by me and you. Like the little bird I saw, the bird that never flew. I feel close to each thing that God has made, the earth, the sky, and the sea. And each creature living here belongs to Him, even you and me. And one day while I was walking alone, admiring some of God's beautiful things, by the path on which I walked, I saw a small bird that had no wings. So I sat down and I held out my hand, and that little bird climbed upon. And I held him for a long, long time. I thought maybe that his mama might come. At last he looked at me as though he knew that he'd found him a friend and a home for a bird that never flew. So I built him a little house on the ground like few birds I'm sure have ever known. And he seemed to be so happy there with his new friends and his new home. And for 2 years I fed him and I watched him as with the other birds he'd play. But when they got tired of playing, they'd just fly away. Then a look of loneliness in his eyes as he'd watch the birds fly into the blue. But then a look of understanding as though he knew why he couldn't do that too. And then one summer evening at sunset, I saw a perfect picture of love. Every one of his little playmates were beautiful snow-white doves. Then the ruffle of their feathers as they started into flight. Then I noticed that all the doves but one was white. And he looked like my bird, but he had wings of solid gold and brand new. Then I knew that it was my bird, that little bird that never flew.

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Of course you can send us a reception report, but now you can also check it yourself. 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Look for Menu Utente. Yes, it's in Italian, but we are sure our editor will fix it soon. And register. You will then be able to choose Funzioni Abilitate, and then Elenco Brani, which translates to List of Songs. Easy, isn't it? This is Centrale Milano, 1575 kHz.

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Of course you can send us a reception report, but now you can also check it yourself. 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Look for Menu Utente. Yes, it's in Italian, but we are sure our editor will fix it soon. And register. You will then be able to choose Funzioni Abilitate, and then Elenco Brani, which translates to List of Songs. Easy, isn't it? This is Centrale Milano, 1575 kHz.

gonna be some stuff you're gonna see that's gonna make it hard to smile in the future. But through whatever you see, through all the rain and the pain, you gotta keep your sense of humor. You gotta be able to smile through all this bullshit.

It's Rick Melick on the keyboard. Carmine Rojas on the bass. Anton Figg on the drums. Mr. Bogey Bowles on the drums. Sean Freeman on the saxophone. Lee Thornburg on the trumpet. Mike Fletham on the trombone. My name is Joe Bonamassa. It's been an honor to be in this building. Thank you very much.

0: Is she really going out with him?
1: Well, there she is. Let's ask her.
0: Betty, is that Jimmy's ring you're wearing?
1: Mm-hmm.
2: Gee, it must be great riding with him.
0: Is he picking you up after school today?

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Look for Menu Utente. Yes, it's in Italian, but we are sure our editor will fix it soon. And register. You will then be able to choose Funzioni Abilitate, and then Elenco Brani, which translates to List of Songs. Easy, isn't it? This is Centrale Milano, 1575 kHz.

0: little in this world, I'd give honestly, without regret, $100 for that picture. I remember taking a picture with...
1: Oh! Well, I must show you. I must show you her picture. This was me and my husband when we were first married.
2: I stepped up on side, left room for my husband, but
1: and that's
2: this is not the case. I still do it. I still lay on the half of the bed. He used to sneak in, though.
0: I still haven't seen the doctor. I've even spent blood for the last 48 hours, and I can't get up the mucus for the last 2-3 months. Oh, yes. And I maintain strongly, to this minute, I don't think it's an ordinary cold.
3: God forgive me, but an old person without money is pathetic.
2: Children and mothers, that's the way we have it. Mother, there is mother, darling.
4: Does mother, do
2: that
4: do mother?
2: Is mother's life to live for your child. My dear,
5: I couldn't get younger. I have to be an old man. That's all. Well,
4: are you happy here, honey? Are you happy so living with us?
5: Daytime I walk with little and
4: with Mr. Singer. Are you happy all. Living with us here?
2: Well, we don't do that, dear.
4: But are you happy?
2: If you mean, if you say, you could say, yes, and I saw, and I was so happy, and everybody, what is this? What is it? It's just as beautiful, like just a room.
6: Ciao, sono Francesco Mesitano e anche io, insieme ai miei amici, ascoltiamo Radio Centrale Milano.